0: Hey, my nigga Carson, man, killed this beat.
1: Sound like the opposite just went on.
2: No!
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1: Yo, what's up, Scott LaRock?
2: Yo, man, we chillin' this Funky Fresh Jam. I want to tell you a little something about us. We're the Boogie Down Production crew. And due to the fact that no one outside there knew what time it was, we have to tell you a little story about where we come from.

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1: 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Okay. 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
0: Right.
1: That

0: Yo, Meth, where my killer tape at, yeah? 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
1: Yo, Sean, I ain't got that piece, Sean.
0: How you ain't got my shit, but I let you hold it, man?
1: Yo, niggas came over to have 40s and blunts, kid. This shit just came
0: out. Come on, man, I don't got nothing to do with my shit, man. Come on, man, get ahead with that shit.
1: Come on, man, I'll pay
2: you for more fucking killer tape.
0: Open the door, man. What the fuck, man? Yo, what's up?
3: Yo,
0: God, what is bond? Yo, Sean Meek just got busted in his head 2 times, God.
4: The mother.
0: Yeah. Real life, God. You know Sean Meek for fucking 212, God.
4: Yeah.
0: The nigga just got busted. Niggas in the black land, God, what is bond? Came through, God, from out of nowhere, God, what is bond? I'm coming to get my culture cipher, God. And they just, what is bond? Crazy shit. Just went the fuck off, God. The nigga laying there like a fucking newborn fucking baby, God.
4: Hold
2: up.
0: Is he fucking dead? What the fuck you mean is he fucking dead, God?
2: Fuck you think?
0: The nigga laying there with this fucking, all types of fucking blood coming out of his fucking. Yo, God, what's up, God? It's the God, God. What is wrong? Yo, what's up? I'm ready to fucking late. I'm ready to get busy, God. What's up?
4: What's up, yo?
5: Yo, let's go do what we gotta do, man. Fuck.
2: Yo, we out of what?
0: It's the God, God. Fuck that, man.
2: Saying we out? They probably took the tape.
0: What the fuck?
2: What the fuck
0: is he talking about? Get the fuck out of here.

parents. 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

faster and look at life different. 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

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And here's another smoking jammy, Say a Little Prayer.

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1: 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I'm gonna take the L on this one. It's really a W because I'm pursuing my love. And I don't care what nobody gotta say about this. I'm gonna take you back.
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1: The way it's going down in the underground.

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Put him on the crypto, it was cheap, but he ain't wanna listen. 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
1: Revocation.
0: Another dedication. I'd like to dedicate this song to absolute beginners. They've been playing shows with us and nice guys, nice bunch of kids. So this is for absolute beginners.
2: All right.

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Cleaning out my closet and all them other songs, but regardless, I don't hate you, cause

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I didn't tag them down and tie them up and try to wrap no fucking cord around his neck. Started looking for that check. Seen a little homie die young, felt like I was looking at myself. Hold on, I know pain. And I ain't talking about them whoopings by the belt. Trials and tribulations, we all grow and we all need help. But yo, it's some things we've been preventing. Political strategies looking like open terrorism. 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Talking in third person as I let my personality split him. Like M. Night Shyamalan, I'm talking mental divisions. 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
0: What the hell is wrong with that dressing room? 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

0: sick of his crew. 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Lose Yourself video, I was in the back. Superman video, I was in the back. For the media, I got some suggestions. Fuck Marshall. Ask us the questions like, who is D12? 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
1: But what about Eminem?
0: Bitch, are you retarded? 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
1: Get ready to gel team. 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
2: 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And here's another smoking jammy, Say a Little Prayer.

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around. 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
1: Look, I was going to go easy on you, not to hurt your feelings, but
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0: This libbity, gibbity, hibbity, hip hop. You really want to get into a piss and match with the strappity rat pack and the Mac in the back of the yak backpack. Rap, rap, yap, yap, yap, kitty yak. Nap the exact same time I attempt these lyrical acrobat stunts while I'm practicing that. I'll still be able to break a motherfucking table over the back of a couple of faggots and crack it in half. Only realized it was ironic. I was under aftermath after the fact. How could I not blow? All I do is drop F bombs. Feel my wrath of attack. Rappers are having a rough time period. Here's a maxi pad. It's actually disastrously bad for the whack while the masterfully constructing this masterpiece. Yeah.

0: Tell me, what in the fuck are you thinking? Little gay looking boy, so gay I can barely say it with a straight face looking boy. You witnessing a massacre like you're watching a church gathering take place looking boy.
1: Boy, they that boy's gay, that's all they say looking boy.
0: You get a thumbs up, pat on the back, and a way to go from your label every day looking boy. Hey looking boy, what you say looking boy? I get a hell yeah from Trey looking boy. I'ma work for everything I have, never ask nobody for shit, get out my face looking boy. Basically boy, you're never gonna be capable to keeping up with the same pace looking boy, cause I'm

said he looked like a faggot. Mayweather's passing into a man while he played piano. Man, oh man, that was a 24/7 special on the cable channel. So Ray J went straight to the radio station the very next day. Hey, Fab, I'ma kill you. Lyrics coming at you with supersonic

Feel tugging and struggling. Angels fight with devils, and here's what they want from me. They're asking me to eliminate some of the women hate, but if you take into consideration the bitter hatred I have, then you may be a little patient and more sympathetic to the situation and understand the discrimination. But fuck it, life's handing you lemons, make lemonade then. But if I can't battle the women,